just touched down Morocco. Man like Joshua Baraka in Shenseya. Remember when that remix was being teased? Ah, tulingoje ika drop on a certain Friday. Pia sisi tukai drop. That's how current we are on this side of the airwaves. You're with me, Kate Sidede. We get into a song I've had on repeat ever since it was released. Tukianza kupatiwa zile Spotify wrapped statistics for the end of the year. I will not be surprised if this is my number one most played song of the year. Unless someone can release another one between now and December.

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0: freak, freak, and I'm the one that's ever made you feel, yeah.
1: Touring the Americas. We got Chris Brown coming through on the It Depends remix with Usher, Bryson Tiller. The R&B tour still ongoing. You're with me, Kate CDJ. But like I said about Bruno Mars, we bring the concert to KISS, okay? We'll go ahead and get into the new one from King Kaka. He came to Studio to exclusively drop this one for us when he was dropping the brand new album. Features Okello Max on Nalengio. We are going back to the days where songs were as long as we remember our fathers used to listen to. 5 entire minutes and 20 seconds. Let's begin.

0: Why is the Star Kenya's biggest newspaper? Because the Star circulates 100,000 copies. And why is the Star Kenya's boldest newspaper? 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

is Coco Jones on Taste. I'm starting to taste the weekend. I'm catching a whiff of it. Ngoja nimalize tu kazini, niingie straight deep diving into the weekend. Let me tell you, you're with me, KTCDJ. Get into Black Bones on Busybody. Anybody planning to be busy into this particular weekend, let me know what's on the agenda as we wrap up into our final hour of our Saturday date next.

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1: All right, it's officially 9 a.m. into our Saturday. I hope umeamka jamani umeosha uso at this point. Tuagira wetu tulianza siku kitambo. As you and I get into the hour with the sounds a little mix on the way, I sure do miss them. LMA is going to kick us off. And then I come back and let you know which MP was dibble-dabbling into musical mediator matters this week. That viral Kenyan hit is the reason why. Details next.
0: Kenya's number one hit music station.

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2: What up, 254? Very good afternoon from me here on studio. My name is Delvin Owino, representing none other than the Premier League champions, who kick off their Premier League campaign next week, and they have a very important game against Manchester City in the Community Shield tomorrow. My name is Delvin Owino, and I'm joined by
3: Black Mamba. As you know, I represent the top... what are they called? The champions of England. I represent Lewis Hamilton. I represent Simba. But hey, come on, Janiona, leo fanya bidu, nione. Leo nimevaa jezi ya Bajaber. Shout out to Mohamed Bajaber. This was handed over to me by the...
2: Yeah, good for you.
3: Yeah. So he wants to, like, give me the other one, ya Kenya, yenye amesign, autograph. Mm-hmm. Then, bro, Bajaber, the star boy, Kenyan star boy. Yeah, and out here I'm representing also Bukayo Saka. So yeah, this is Black Mamba. Stay with us till 7 p.m.
2: And what about other sports? In rugby, any team you are representing? Local rugby, that is.
3: Local rugby? I represent Nondies.
2: Nondies. Fair enough.
3: Nondies. I represent Nondies. And then basketball, obviously, so you know me, I'm a Lakers fan.
2: Lakers
3: from
2: fan.
3: From my name, Black Mamba, actually. If you don't know it.
2: 24.
3: Yeah.
2: Kobe B, the late Kobe B. Anyway, we'll be touching on other sports a little bit later on. And it's quite sad that we have to start off with very unfortunate news that happened this weekend. We lost our very own Hamza Mwaise, a former Strathmore Leos player. Now, from me here in studio at KISS 100 and Classic 100, and the Radio Africa group as a whole, we pass our deepest condolences to his family, friends, loved ones, the Strathmore Leos family, and the rugby fraternity. Rest easy, champ.
3: Yeah, may his soul rest in peace.
2: May his soul rest in peace. Now let's get down to the business, Mr. Black Mamba. Yeah. Two Arsenal fans here in studio. Of course, we are buzzing. Yeah. Two huge games coming up on tomorrow and on Friday. So we have two games for Arsenal to cover before we meet again next week. So Arsenal fans, you have to have your ears tuned in and glued in, because Black Mamba will be giving us an insight on the first 11 that he thinks will be taking the field against Man City. That is tomorrow at 5 p.m., if I'm not wrong.
3: Yeah, 5 p.m.
2: And then also we shall be delving into the game against Coventry. That's going to be kicking off the Premier League campaign. That is next week, Friday. And aside from that, we'll also be touching on La Liga that kicks off
3: today
2: actually. Yeah. No big games as such, but yeah, we'll still be covering that.
3: We have the Getafes and Alaveses.
2: Yeah, we'll still be covering that. And then what else? What else is there? F1, of course, is on a break.
3: Yeah, F1's on a break.
2: How are you coping with that, by the way?
3: I'm good. At least I have, like, you know... I've paid F1 TV subscription, mm-hmm. So I go back to the heydays when we were winning championships. So yeah, I just keep my mind busy. And also, in as much as it's on a break, it's always silly season on this break. You get people are fired, people are recruited. So there's a lot of buzzing around. So yeah, I'm always just tapped in getting more news and more rumors. Yeah, so yeah.
2: And Hamilton doing very, very well, by the way.
3: Yeah, Hamilton is doing very well on and off track, because as you know, he bagged a pretty lady, Kim Kardashian.
2: Have you heard about the Kardashian cast, by the way?
3: Yeah, I've heard about the Kardashian cast, but I feel like Hamilton is superior to it, because he's been doing well since that thing, man.
2: Okay.
3: Actually, to be honest, do you know, can I give you a stat?
2: Mm-hmm.
3: He's the only driver to finish every race this season.
2: Okay, good
3: to
2: for
3: complete
2: him.
3: Complete every lap.
2: Good for him.
3: He's the only
2: Enjoy
3: driver.
2: It while it lasts.
3: He's the only driver, actually, to finish top six.
2: Enjoy it while it lasts.
3: No, listen.
2: That was me last season when McLaren were just sweeping up every kind of records.
3: McLaren had the NFs, man.
2: No, I'm saying last season when we won the title. Mm-hmm. When we blew everyone out of the water, aside from Verstappen, that is. Mm-hmm. So enjoy your season. Mm-hmm. Next season, things might be different. That's all I'm saying.
3: Yeah, things might be different. We might be going to win our ninth, bro.
2: You never know. And aside from Formula One as well, the NBA schedule was released. Mm-hmm. Some very enticing opening match fixtures.
3: Actually, now that you speak about the NBA, do you know what? The last time I was here, LeBron James was a Lakers player.
2: Yeah, now he's not.
3: Man.
2: Oh, you feel... We'll get into that a little bit later on in the show. So just stay tuned in, because we have so much in the world of sports. You name it, NBA, Formula One, football, local football, rugby. Of course, there's the Kabeberi Sevens.
3: Yeah.
2: That's happening this weekend. And of course, none other than Big Will be joining us a little bit later on. So coming up next, we shall be touching on La Liga. And Black Mamba has a surprise for us, because he's going to be telling us who he thinks will be winning La Liga. And guess what? It's not going to be Real Madrid.
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is the Star, Kenya's biggest newspaper. 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

Guess what? When a member of Matata has a birthday, also I send money or what? 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My name is Steve Otieno. 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Stick around for Sean Paul and Inna, dropping in about 2 minutes. I love personally, I think Brandy Maina is quite freaky and has any kuna kuna anytime she wants.

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0: Trust me, if you ask any chick, they'll tell you they need a man. 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Olivia Dean, Man I Need, is jamming on Kenya's number one hit music station. 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
2: I'm Bishop calling from Kakamega.
0: How is Kakamega doing?
2: Kakamega tuko wazima.
0: Uko Kakamega mnafanya relationships ama mmeamua kuachana na relationships?
2: In talking about relationships,
0: yeah.
2: I don't even understand this. I mean, relationship was not grown.
0: What happened?
2: Because
0: nilikuwa na
2: shida kidogo and kamwanika nikaamua kumwomba 5,000 for business book.
0: Yeah.
2: And then the girl, she started showing me red flag aranza kunicheka when I was explaining. Bwana, hadi nikashanga, this is relationship ama nini sasa?
0: Wow.
2: Bwana, bro, even I can't explain more. Yes, bro.
0: No problem. Hapo sawa.

Your party has shake it like a milkshake, Ningori. Maji says he's no longer friends with Patelo. Shake That Thing is on Kenya's number one hit music station. This is Kiss FM. My name is Steve Otieno. Guess what? We're about to close curtains. Mad respect for everybody who's called on the lines. Kuchange mambo ya relationship is nothing but love and respect. Let's do this again tomorrow as we count down 30 biggest Kenyan hits from 10. Stick around for Aloy Black. Also, Major now come through with a song that has given a certain mama major confidence boost around the chest area. Kwanza vilio video ngomo wanza ikibounce in the first few seconds. Find out what that is. Right now, I'm like this member of Soul Generation. I'm

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